bayram.

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The name that you're feeling on. 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Amen.

Oyo nyame ya wate ase ye mase nyankopon so Radio Sound Chamia Baby I want you to tribe with radio na sorry I will radio wate ase Radio nyankase ya masanya nyankopon wa wa chi ya nko.

Jesus. 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Me did it, Jesus. Me did it, Jesus. 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

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I'm a city for tears. Mamma Mumkata, Mamma Mina Wakata. 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

0: Nanada, you for my sea, Bupu, Yakuma, Yanada, Bama. 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
1: whole poor. 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Hey,
0: now you need a visit. 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A young Fufra, see a team.
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0: 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Irradiate. 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

talking about, the day he was born, a star moved. 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

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He deserves to be praised and deserves to be adored. The incomparable, indescribable God. The I am that I am. 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

0: I don't understand. 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
1: Oh, Abba. 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Ate Sanya. Matcha Preview.

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1: ya mi ayo watan What's it? What's it? What's it? What's it? What's it? What's it? What's it? What's it? What's it? What's it? What's it? What's it? What's it? What's it? What's it? What's it? What's it? What's it? What's it? What's it? What's it? What's it? What's it? What's it? What's it? What's it? What's it? What's it? What's it? What's it? What's it? What's it? What's it? What's it? What's it? What's it? What's it? What's it? What's it? What's it? What's it? What's it? What's it? What's it? What's it? What's it? What's it? What's it? What's it? What's it? What's it? What's it? What's it? What's it? What's it? What's it? What's it? What's it? What's it? What's it? What's it? What's it? What's it? What's it? What's it? What's it? What's it? What's it? What's it? What's it? What's it? What's it? What's it? What's it? What's it? What's it? What's it? What's it? What's it? What's it? What's it? What's it? What's it? What's it? What's it? What's it? What's it? What's it? What's it? What's it? What's it? What's it? What's it? What's it? What's it? What's it?

a book, Jerry, a vessel, a dear way that is born a boy, a sign, a one, a sign, and no pin, and that's all the good to heaven. Yes, Dino, Jesus, Dino, Messiah, Dino, or Jack, and Pah, I am a son, and I will send, and what? Just adding.

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Who are few? Ah, hey. 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My menu, me, I don't talk to my menu, come on. You're from my

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It's as you and Namibia or Tiasia on site. There's only Gomoidi. Never went into a rather.

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2: What's up, brother?

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Now, the war, yes, yes, it's not yet. Now, who didn't you say, Ediano? Now, what I am on, you know, when you have to come down at the Mussay. The Bible says, no matter how we have, no matter how catch your man on what we. Was this a good way, and yet every one of them? No, Christ, I wouldn't know you are someone. 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And son, I would why I did not bring you when you are going to come.

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Bible say there are tears, moon also sin the worry. 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Bible say. Oh, we thank you. That's a comedy man, many be no. 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And then it was a suit, Yasrama, and yet we are thankful upon them.

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1: 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No, but I am on you no. We are going to go down to Etin Musay. We need to walk into you. Those who are going to go down. Any other one. 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You can't draw names. Someone who do. The stuff will be able to say. 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It is all your Christian in our show before. But see, there are two moon or so soon, we are saying.
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Yanida Sonoma.

Yes.

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yeah, yeah, yeah, yeah, yeah, yeah, yeah, yeah, yeah, yeah, yeah, yeah, yeah, yeah, yeah, yeah, yeah, yeah, yeah, yeah, yeah, yeah, yeah, yeah, yeah, yeah, yeah, yeah, yeah, yeah, yeah, yeah, yeah, yeah, yeah, yeah, yeah, yeah, yeah, yeah, yeah, yeah, yeah, yeah, yeah, yeah, yeah, yeah, yeah, yeah, yeah, yeah, yeah, yeah, yeah, yeah, yeah, yeah, yeah, yeah, yeah, y

Come on, come on, come on, come on, come on, come on, come on, come on, come on, come on, come on, come on, come on, come on, come on, come on, come on, come on, come on, come on, come on, come on, 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

I'm not going to be able to do it.

0: Asa for Bessna. It will be Brahma poor and really brave. And then we will be a former Brahma Kong. And Betty Tibet today. Oh, when you will be a little bit here. I read in the Mosuka Satan in Mark, which is a candidate of Radim Mark, a real brain.
1: Many I am not correct. Now, so you have been in this or the food beyond you are playing young upon him. You saw someone I was so on this swap and our Kongo Buno. One more or no Radin Tang. I bid up a Radin Waniman, I'm a player. We knew we had done a good one.

Oh, you're not going to be

Hear the trumpet's call. The Lord God Almighty is gathering his people from every tribe and from every nation unto himself. Thus people have I formed unto myself, that they should show forth my praise, saith the Lord. For God is not ashamed to be called their God. As the girdle cleaveth to the loins of a man, so have I caused my people to cleave unto me. And they shall be unto me for a people, for a praise, and for a name, and even for a glory. That my people would not hear of what concord has Christ with Belial, and of what agreement has the temple of God with idols. Wherefore come out from amongst them, and be ye separate, that you shall be my people, my sons and daughters, and I shall be your God and your Father. For you are a chosen generation, a royal priesthood, an holy nation, a peculiar people, that you should show forth the praises of him who has called you from darkness into his marvelous light. Therefore today, as you hear the sound of his voice, harden not your heart. For the night is far spent, and the hour cometh, and even now is, that true worshippers shall worship their Father in spirit and in truth. Oh, come to Mount Zion, to the city of the living God, to the heavenly Jerusalem, to the innumerable company of angels, and to the general assembly and church of the firstborn, to the Most High God, the Judge of all. All come to his only begotten Son, the Lord Jesus Christ, the author and finisher of our faith, the mediator of our new covenant. Come unto the blood of sprinkling that speaketh better things than that of Abel. O church, as in the days of Adam, Jehovah Adonai has visited his people in the cool of the day. Where art thou?

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come on, come on, come on, come on, come on, come on, come on, come on, come on, come on, come on, come on, come on, come on, come on, come on, come on, come on, come on, come on, come on, come on, come on, come on, come on, come on, come on, come on, come on, come on, come on, come on, come on, come on, come on, come on, come on, come on, come on, come on, come on, come on, come on, come on, 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

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Why are you not a big car? Now you need a touch up. Why are you not a big car? And big, big, big, big, big, big, big, big, big, big, big, big, big, big, big, big, big, big, big, big, big, big, big, big, big, big, big, big, big, big, big, big, big, big, big, big, big, big, big, big, big, big, big, big, big, big, big, big, big, big, big, big, big, big, big, big, big, big, big, big, big, big, big, big, big, big, big, big, big, big, big, big, big, big, big, big, big, big, big, big, big, big, big, big, big, big, big, big, big, big, big, big, big, big, big, big, big, big, big, big, big, big, big, big, big, big, big, big, big, big, big, big, big, big, big, big, big, big, big, big, big, big, big, big, big, big, big, big, big, big, big, big, big, big, big, big, big, big, big, big, big, big, big, big, big, big, big, big, big, big, big, big, big, big, big, big, big, big, big, big, big, big, big, big, big, big, big, big, big, big, big, big, big, big, big, big, big, big, big, big, big, big, big, big, big, big, big, big, big, big, big, big, big, big, big, big, big, big, big, big, big, big, big, big, big, big, big, big, big, big, big, big, big, big, big, big, big, big, big, big, big, big, big,

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I'm a man. I'm a man. I'm a man. I'm a man. I'm a man. I'm a man. I'm a man. I'm a man. I'm a man. I'm a man. I'm a man. I'm a man. I'm a man. I'm a man. I'm a man. I'm a man. I'm a man. I'm a man. I'm a man. I'm a man. I'm a man. I'm a man. I'm a man. I'm a man. I'm a man. I'm a man. I'm a man. I'm a man. I'm a man. I'm a man. I'm a man. I'm a man. I'm a man. I'm a man. I'm a man. I'm a man. I'm a man. I'm a man. I'm a man. I'm a man. I'm a man. I'm a man. I'm a man. I'm a man. I'm a man. I'm a man. I'm a man. I'm a man. I'm a man. I'm a man. I'm a man. I'm a man. I'm a man. I'm a man. I'm a man. I'm a man. I'm a man. I'm a man. I'm a man. I'm a man. I'm a man. I'm a man.

Jesus, maybe I will be watching. Also, maybe we will soon be watching.

Jesus, Jesus, Jesus, Jesus, Jesus, Jesus, Jesus, Jesus, Jesus, Jesus, Jesus, Jesus, Jesus, Jesus, Jesus, Jesus, Jesus, Jesus, Jesus, Jesus, Jesus, Jesus, Jesus, Jesus, Jesus, Jesus, Jesus, Jesus, Jesus, Jesus, Jesus, Jesus, Jesus, Jesus, Jesus, Jesus, Jesus, Jesus, Jesus, Jesus, Jesus, Jesus, Jesus, Jesus, Jesus, Jesus, Jesus, Jesus, Jesus, Jesus, Jesus, Jesus, Jesus, Jesus, Jesus, Jesus, Jesus, Jesus, Jesus, Jesus, Jesus, Jesus, Jesus, Jesus, Jesus, Jesus, Jesus, Jesus, Jesus, Jesus, Jesus, Jesus, Jesus, Jesus, Jesus, Jes

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Simple mo. Your partner and you are being just here. Where I can say, where I can say, Radia one time soon, Yanka. Where I can say. Miss you better anyway, I want to open. And I mean, what we've been.

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2: ti wonya mi ayo
1: ya mi ayo wati What's it? What's it? What's it? What's it? What's it? What's it? What's it? What's it? What's it? What's it? What's it? What's it? What's it? What's it? What's it? What's it? What's it? What's it? What's it? What's it? What's it? What's it? What's it? What's it? What's it? What's it? What's it? What's it? What's it? What's it? What's it? What's it? What's it? What's it? What's it? What's it? What's it? What's it? What's it? What's it? What's it? What's it? What's it? What's it? What's it? What's it? What's it? What's it? What's it? What's it? What's it? What's it? What's it? What's it? What's it? What's it? What's it? What's it? What's it? What's it? What's it? What's it? What's it? What's it? What's it? What's it? What's it? What's it? What's it? What's it? What's it? What's it? What's it? What's it? What's it? What's it? What's it? What's it? What's it? What's it? What's it? What's it? What's it? What's it? What's it? What's it? What's it? What's it? What's it? What's it? What's it? What's it? What's it? What's it? What's it? What's it?

Today, you know, I'm going to talk about the German.

Jesus, I am the Son, I am the Son, I am the Son, I am the Son, I am the Son, I am the Son, I am the Son, I am the Son, I am the Son, I am the Son, I am the Son, I am the Son, I am the Son, I am the Son, I am the Son, I am the Son, I am the Son, I am the Son, I am the Son, I am the Son, I am the Son, I am the Son, I am the Son, I am the Son, I am the Son, I am the Son, I am the Son, I am the Son, I am the Son, I am the Son, I am the Son, I am the Son, I am the Son, I am the Son, I am the Son, I am the Son, I am the Son, I am the Son, I am the Son, I am the Son, I am the Son, I am the Son, I am the Son, I am the Son, I am the Son, I am the Son, I am the Son, I am the Son, I am the Son, I am the Son, I am the Son, I am the Son, I am the Son, I am the Son, I am the Son, I am the Son, I am the Son, I am the Son, I am the Son, I am the Son, I am the Son, I am the Son, I

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Ay, ay, ay, ay, ay, ay, ay, ay, ay, ay, ay, ay, ay, ay, ay, ay, ay, ay, ay, ay, ay, ay, ay, ay, ay, ay, ay, ay, ay, ay, ay, ay, ay, ay, ay, ay, ay, ay, ay, ay, ay, ay, ay, ay, ay, ay, ay, ay, ay, ay, ay, ay, ay, ay, ay, ay, ay, ay, ay, ay, ay, ay, ay, ay, ay, ay, ay, ay, ay, ay, ay, ay, ay, ay, ay, ay, ay, ay, ay, ay, ay, ay, ay, ay, ay, ay, ay, ay, ay, ay, ay, ay, ay, ay, ay, ay, ay, ay, ay, ay, 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

0: Ahabia will call you. 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

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Thank you, someone in our bet to you. 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

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And so whether you've eaten or not, he is still God, and he demands our worship. 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

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I didn't see the other wolf. 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

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You're not going to send me a photo. If we are passive walk, I would give passive walk, I got my massive walk. You're not going to

I'm not going to be able to do it. I'm not going to be able to do it. I'm not going to be able to do it. I'm not going to be able to do it. I'm not going to be able to do it. I'm not going to be able to do it. I'm not going to be able to do it. I'm not going to be able to do it. I'm not going to be able to do it. I'm not going to be able to do it. I'm not going to be able to do it. I'm not going to be able to do it. I'm not going to be able to do it. I'm not going to be able to do it. I'm not going to be able to do it. I'm not going to be able to do it. I'm not going to be able to do it. I'm not going to be able to do it. I'm not going to be able to do it. I'm not going to be able to do it. I'm not going to be able to do it. I'm not going to be able to do it. I'm not going to be able to do it. I'm not going to be able to do it. I'm not going to be able to do it. I'm not going to be able to do it. I'm not going to be able to do it. I'm not going to be able to do it. I'm not going to be able to do it. I'm not going to be able to do it. I'm not going to be able to do it. I'm not going to

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And when he shouted on the cross of Calvary, and said, "It is finished," and the sun went off at the hearing of his voice, and the ground also shook, and the people who said, "If thou art the Son of God, come down before we believe," they changed their mind and said, "Indeed, indeed, he is the Son of God."

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The uncomparable, indescribable God. The I am that I am. 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

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I am para, sir. Amen. 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

0: I don't understand. 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
1: Oh, Hama. 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Matcha preview.

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And also, Titi. 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

forte. Abraham Jeria in this ano, and if you are near one of them, Nayas got on that. Nothing is I'm not going to be able to do it. I'm not going to be able to do it. I'm not going to be able to do it. I'm not going to be able to do it. I'm not going to be able to do it. I'm not going to be able to do it. I'm not going to be able to do it. I'm not going to be able to do it. I'm not going to be able to do it. I'm not going to be able to do it. I'm not going to be able to do it. I'm not going to be able to do it. I'm not going to be able to do it. I'm not going to be able to do it. I'm not going to be able to do it. I'm not going to be able to do it. I'm not going to be able to do it. I'm not going to be able to do it. I'm not going to be able to do it. I'm not going to be able to do it. I'm not going to be able to do it. I'm not going to be able to do it. I'm not going to be able to do it. I'm not going to be able to do it. I'm not going to be able to do it. I'm not going to be able to do it. I'm not going to be able to do it. I'm not going to be able to do it. I'm not going to be able to do it. I'm not going to be able to do it. I'm not going to be able to do it. I'm not going to be able to do it.

Otto. 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And I say, you can't depend on our propua. 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That's the shuttle. You're ready, I am. 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

Señor Yeshua. Señor Jesús. ¡Ay! ¡Ay! ¡Ay! Yeshua.

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Let me run some soap. The enemy, the enemy, the enemy, the enemy, the enemy, the enemy, the enemy, the enemy, the enemy, the enemy, the enemy, the enemy, the enemy, the enemy, the enemy, the enemy, the enemy, the enemy, the enemy, the enemy, the enemy, the enemy, the enemy, the enemy, the enemy, the enemy, the enemy, the enemy, the enemy, the enemy, the enemy, the enemy, the enemy, the enemy, the enemy, the enemy, the enemy, the enemy, the enemy, the enemy, the enemy, the enemy, the enemy, the enemy, the enemy, the enemy, the enemy, the enemy, the enemy, the enemy, the enemy, the enemy, the enemy, the enemy, the enemy, the enemy, the enemy, the enemy, the enemy, the enemy, the enemy, the enemy, the enemy, the enemy, the enemy, the enemy, the enemy, the enemy, the enemy, the enemy, the enemy, the enemy, the enemy, the enemy, the enemy, the

they are both young swan, young mono. A feminine man, a red man, a sexual, and a young woman. They didn't mess up. I was saying, young people, I'm telling you, I'm sure. I don't know what person is talking for one. If it's not one, I'm going to give them food to get to up on the back here. I train them for young people who may know. Now, young man, I tell you, I tell you, I tell you, I mean, you bring me a car. What is the number you're paying now? Seven, I'm so. Let me bring that. I'm so. Let me bring that. I'm so. Let me bring that. I'm so. Let me bring that. I'm so. Let me bring that. I'm so. Let me bring that. I'm so. Let me bring that. I'm so. Let me bring that. I'm so. Let me bring that. I'm so. Let me bring that. I'm so. Let me bring that. I'm so. Let me bring that. I'm so. Let me bring that. I'm so. Let me bring that. I'm so. Let me bring that. I'm so. Let me bring that. I'm so. Let me bring that. I'm so. Let me bring that. I'm so. Let me bring that. I'm so. Let me bring that. I'm so. Let me bring that. I'm so. Let me bring that. I'm so. Let me bring that. I'm so. Let me bring that. I'm so. Let me bring that. I'm so. Let me bring that. I'm so. Let me bring that. I'm so. Let me bring that. I'm so. Let me bring that. I'm so. Let me bring that. I'm so. Let me bring that. I'm so. Let me

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this time woman is say, let me know about from what they food. 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

Nyamiasio, Kotu Kora, Kompetasio, Community Hospital. Oh my God, any people so Kasa, so Timmy Kasa. 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

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Ebube Jesus. 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

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I was in here to me. A dear man, find a shame, I'm a poor man. I know when I'm up to work for some auntie, I'm auntie here to me.

Thank you, Jesus. Your family is going to come down. Set a small hand, Baba. The hand of Abedir.

0: Oh,
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If you're ready, if you're not, Minya, I will say, if you're ready, yes, you'll be so dear. If you're not, you're not, I said, you're not ready, yes, you're here, yeah. Would you know, you're here, you're here, you're ready.I said, I got you, sir. I gave you up a home on a candle video. So, what I want you were riding, oh. What I want you were riding, oh. What I want you were riding, oh. Oh, yeah, dear, sunny, dear, pneumonia. Oh, dear, I'm very sorry, oh. I'm quite you, very sorry. What I said, I didn't know, I'm sorry. So, what I want you.

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Oh, give me, oh, give me, oh, give me, oh, give me, oh, give me, oh, give me, oh, give me, oh, give me, oh, give me, oh, give me, oh, give me, oh, give me, oh, give me, oh, give me, oh, give me, oh, give me, oh, give me, oh, give me, oh, give me, oh, give me, oh, give me, oh, give me, oh, give me, oh, give me, oh, give me, oh, give me, oh, give me, oh, give me, oh, give me, oh, give me, oh, give me, oh, give me, oh, give me, oh, give me, oh, give me, oh, give me, oh, give me, oh, give me, oh, give me, oh, give me, oh, give me, oh, give me, oh, give me, oh, give me, oh, give me, oh, give me, 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

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Mima, media, what they tell us. Media, what they tell us. Namin in a pop of flowers. 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See a view. And my wound and free. 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Men are the other. You see, Kai, me, you ma. 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No, I'm not tired of you. Met you in this world. This war, now you're back coming here. You're master no eventual. You're being a member of the program. A problem. This is it. You're not the only one. Come with me. Shurame. Yay! Grandma, I'm telling you, I'm going to go. Remember, what you're doing, you're going to be a fit.

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mami. 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Send a movie, send a for 1 month in Huma, or the four send a who has to Christopher, and then bring a woman, and bring a white tea. 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I have a person. That's about who I am. That's up. 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

0: Osa for Bessima. 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
1: Yes,
0: oh yes, Dinimu, Yabunu, Fo. Hallelujah.
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0: Say.

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him. I'm going to go to the house.